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7: Overnight will be warm and humid with rain reaching a low of 63. On Friday, expect mainly cloudy skies with a few showers and a high of 66. Friday night will be partly cloudy and cooler with a low of 42. Saturday is set to be mostly sunny with a high of 63. With your AccuWeather forecast, I'm Eddie.

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8: Overnight will be warm and humid with rain reaching a low of 63. On Friday, expect mainly cloudy skies with a few showers and a high of 66. Friday night will be partly cloudy and cooler with a low of 42. Saturday is set to be mostly sunny with a high of 63. With your AccuWeather forecast, I'm Eddie.

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0: It's another border throwback. 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
8: Overnight will be warm and humid with rain reaching a low of 63. On Friday, expect mainly cloudy skies with a few showers and a high of 66. Friday night will be partly cloudy and cooler with a low of 42. Saturday is set to be mostly sunny with a high of 63. With your AccuWeather forecast, I'm Eddie Ball.

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Overnight will be warm and humid with rain reaching a low of 63. On Friday, expect mainly cloudy skies with a few showers and a high of 66. Friday night will be partly cloudy and cooler with a low of 42. Saturday is set to be mostly sunny with a high of 63. With your AccuWeather forecast, I'm meteorologist.

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8: Overnight will be warm and humid with rain reaching a low of 63. On Friday, expect mainly cloudy skies with a few showers and a high of 66. Friday night will be partly cloudy and cooler with a low of 42. Saturday is set to be mostly sunny with a high of 63. With your AccuWeather forecast, I'm Eddie.

0: 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The lights are back on, the stands are filling up, and Friday Night Football has returned to the North Country.
1: Yeah!
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2: Overnight will be warm and humid with rain reaching a low of 63. On Friday, expect mainly cloudy skies with a few showers and a high of 66. Friday night will be partly cloudy and cooler with a low of 42. Saturday is set to be mostly sunny with a high of 63. With your AccuWeather forecast, I'm Eddie Ball.

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6: Overnight will be warm and humid with rain reaching a low of 63. On Friday, expect mainly cloudy skies with a few showers and a high of 66. Friday night will be partly cloudy and cooler with a low of 42. Saturday is set to be mostly sunny with a high of 63. With your AccuWeather forecast, I'm Eddie Ball.

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0: Hey, it's Nick O'Brien, but around here, most people know me as Backdraft. When I'm not helping put out fires with the rest of the volunteer firefighters at North Pole, I'm over at FX Caprera Honda, helping move tires. 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And don't forget what comes next, snow. 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
2: Today will be mainly cloudy with a couple of showers reaching a high of 66. Tonight, expect partly cloudy skies and cooler temperatures with a low of 42. Tomorrow will be mostly sunny, making for a beautiful start to the weekend with a high of 63. With your AccuWeather forecast, I'm meteorologist Joe Lund.

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1: You can feel it in the air. The lights are back on. 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And Friday Night Football has returned to the North Country.
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1: Here's what's happening in North Country News. A Watertown woman alleges a complete stranger hit her in the face after she asked him to stop standing around outside her apartment. Watertown police say LaRon Cheeks of Rochester was arrested for felony second-degree assault after he reportedly walked toward the 65-year-old woman when she threatened to call police if he wouldn't leave. She alleges Cheeks walked toward her saying, quote, "Go ahead, call the police," and hit her as she struggled with her phone. Police say Cheeks was being held without bail. A Herman man is facing several felony sexual offense charges for alleged sexual contact with a kid under the age of 17. The St. Lawrence County Sheriff's Office Criminal Investigation Division says James Thibault is charged with rape and sexual abuse for an incident that allegedly happened in 2024. Thibault's already been in the Lawrence County Jail on a previous charge that arose last year, in which investigators claim he had a sexual encounter with a child back in 2010. The Watertown Harvest Festival starts today. It runs from today through Sunday at the Alex T. Duffy Fairgrounds. You can enjoy carnival rides, a Volksmarch, a beer garden, lots of food vendors, and lots of live music. Tonight, the Watertown Family YMCA is hosting a movie night with Toy Story 5 starting at 7:30. The festival hours are today from 4 to 9, Saturday from noon to 9, and Sunday from noon to 4. It's time to enter into the city of Watertown's third annual Halloween house decorating contest. You can enter yourself or a neighbor from now through October 14th by submitting the address to Mayor Sarah V.C. Pierce, either by email or through her social media pages. Public voting will then start October 15th and go through November 2nd with a form on Pierce's social media and the mayor's page of the city's website. The household getting the most votes will win a basket of Halloween treats. With North Country News, I'm Claire Beverly.
0: 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Quarry.
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7: Today will be mainly cloudy with a couple of showers reaching a high of 66. Tonight, expect partly cloudy skies and cooler temperatures with a low of 42. Tomorrow will be mostly sunny, making for a beautiful start to the weekend with a high of 63. With your AccuWeather forecast, I'm meteorologist Joe.

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9: Today will be mainly cloudy with a couple of showers reaching a high of 66. Tonight, expect partly cloudy skies and cooler temperatures with a low of 42. Tomorrow will be mostly sunny, making for a beautiful start to the weekend with a high of 63. With your AccuWeather forecast, I'm meteorologist Joe Lund.

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10: Today will be mainly cloudy with a couple of showers reaching a high of 66. Tonight, expect partly cloudy skies and cooler temperatures with a low of 42. Tomorrow will be mostly sunny, making for a beautiful start to the weekend with a high of 63. With your AccuWeather forecast, I'm meteorologist Joe.

Good morning, girls. Well, they're trying to duck and cover because it is a rainy morning in the North Country. Bad hair days for everyone. Throwback jams. Let's go. We kick it back old school every Friday morning, and we are doing just that. Everybody. Shout out to all the bus drivers this morning. What's up, bus drivers?

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0: 7.
7: This speech is my recital. 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
6: On top.

It's the Border 106.7. It's Johnny. How you doing? Got a bit of a rain day today to start, but who knows? Maybe it'll clear up in time for the Harvest Fest. This afternoon, Watertown Fairgrounds. Either way, you can go inside. The Toy Story 5 movie is inside and absolutely free.

0: It's Friday. We're kicking it back old school. It's what we've been doing here for the last 30 years. Friday. We kick it back. Throwback Friday, Jamin. This morning, we're also streaming this on TikTok. So if you're bored early and you want to see what happens behind the scenes, you can just find Johnny Spizzano on TikTok.
1: I get to know your name.
0: That's where I'm at. You can actually watch the show and listen at the same time.

7. If you want to call into the radio show this morning, I'd love to talk to you. It's kind of dark out. It's kind of scary. I'm kind of lonely. Or you can text me. 315-888-1067. All right. So it's pouring rain out there. You might need to get white.

0: me up with your request. Teresa's on the phone right now. Teresa, good morning.
1: Good morning. How are you?
0: It's rainy today. It's damp. I'm feeling damp.
1: Very rainy.
0: Is it somebody's birthday today?
1: Yesterday, Teresa Jones.
0: Okay. It was Teresa's birthday yesterday. All right. Teresa Jones. And where's she from?
1: She's from Watson, New York.
0: Okay. And you want to request a song for her for Throwback Friday?
1: I sure do. I want to request Go

0: rainy day to start. Hopefully it clears up in time for the Harvest Fest, which kicks off this afternoon, goes all weekend long at the Watertown Fairgrounds. We're talking rides. We're talking corn dogs. We're talking a beer garden, a Volks March. There is an indoor event this afternoon. This is good news for all of you parents out there. It's a free movie inside the Watertown Family YMCA. It's Toy Story 5. And listen to this. Even the popcorn and the sodas are free. That's tonight after work. I think 6 o'clock, start rolling in there. Movie will start sometime after that. But again, that is inside in the gymnasium at the Watertown Fairgrounds YMCA, which is right next to all the rides and all the fun. So it could really be a great weekend if you plan it out right. 6:57 now. All right, we got to take a break for news. It's news time. 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Quarry in Lafargeville. And then we're back to the throwback jams, all right?
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2: Here's what's happening in North Country News. A Watertown woman alleges a complete stranger hit her in the face after she asked him to stop standing around outside her apartment. Watertown police say LaRon Cheeks of Rochester was arrested for felony second-degree assault after he reportedly walked toward the 65-year-old woman when she threatened to call police if he wouldn't leave. She alleges Cheeks walked toward her saying, quote, go ahead, call the police, and hit her as she struggled with her phone. Police say Cheeks was being held without bail. A Herman man is facing several felony sexual offense charges for alleged sexual contact with a kid under the age of 17. The St. Lawrence County Sheriff's Office Criminal Investigation Division says James Thibault is charged with rape and sexual abuse for an incident that allegedly happened in 2024. Thibault's already been in the Lawrence County Jail on a previous charge that arose last year, in which investigators claim he had a sexual encounter with a child back in 2010. The Watertown Harvest Festival starts today. It runs from today through Sunday at the Alex T. Duffy Fairgrounds. You can enjoy carnival rides, a Volks March, a beer garden, lots of food vendors, and lots of live music. Tonight, the Watertown Family YMCA is hosting a movie night with Toy Story 5 starting at 7:30. The festival hours are today from 4 to 9, Saturday from noon to 9, and Sunday from noon to 4. It's time to enter into the city of Watertown's third annual Halloween house decorating contest. You can enter yourself or a neighbor from now through October 14th by submitting the address to Mayor Sarah V.C. Pierce either by email or through her social media pages. Public voting will then start October 15th and go through November 2nd with a form on Pierce's social media and the mayor's page of the city's website. The household getting the most votes will win a basket of Halloween treats. With North Country News, I'm Claire Beverly.
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8: Today will be mainly cloudy with a couple of showers reaching a high of 66. Tonight, expect partly cloudy skies and cooler temperatures with a low of 42. Tomorrow will be mostly sunny, making for a beautiful start to the weekend with a high of 63. With your AccuWeather forecast, I'm meteorologist Joe.

0: 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Say
1: what?
0: Yeah, we're giving it to you. It's Throwback Friday on the Border 106.7.
2: Yeah, playing throwback jams this morning in the rain. Yeah. Little Backstreet Boys now on the Border 106.7. Go ahead. You can sing along. You're allowed. You.

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1: What?
0: Burn JJJB this morning. All these people are now following me. Alexis this morning, all following me on TikTok while listening to the radio show. So just go look for Johnny Spizzano out there, all right?
2: Hey, yeah.
0: All right, this song's going out to Tampa. What? Tampa? Johnny, you got listeners in Tampa? Oh, yeah, they listen everywhere. Tampa, Texas.
3: No.
0: Taiwan.
3: Not you.
0: Throwback Friday's famous, you know.
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97 in the North Country's number one hit music stage. Yeah, 720. Hey, Harvest Fest kicks off today. I mean, a little rainy right now. Maybe it'll clear up a little bit later on, so it'll be good, but it's going on at the fairgrounds. Nice thing is tomorrow's forecast, crystal clear, dry, perfect day. Also got to congratulate Dave and Haley. They're getting married tomorrow up at the Harbor Hotel. And guess who's the wedding DJ? Oh, yeah. Me. Oh, yeah. So we're going to have a blast. And then tomorrow morning, also, I'm going to be at the North Country. Well, we're going to be up at the Governor Breast and Ovarian Cancer Walk. So I'll see you there first thing in the morning. Make sure you wear your pink or teal.

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0: Go on with your bad self. Get to Griff's. Griff's Beverage Center. They're right on Route 37, just outside of town. Any beverages you may need for the weekend. And you know what Griff's has got? They got the pumpkin ales. Yes, they do. The pumpkins and all that stuff, which is fun this time of year. The ciders, right? The 1911 ciders. And you get them at the lowest prices, and they have it. Giant selection. They got so many ciders. They probably have like 15 different varieties and brands of ciders there, which, you know, I mean, tis the season for that stuff, right? All right, so it's 7:33. Happy weekend. Woo-woo. We're kicking it off in style here on Board and Throwback Friday by your request this morning. If you want to text me your request, you can. 315-888-1067. Also, we're doing some fun stuff again this morning. We're streaming the whole show. We're streaming it on video this morning on my Johnny Spazzano TikTok. So feel free to roll over there this morning. And if you do, if by chance you roll over there to my TikTok right now and you're not driving, please don't do it when you're driving. Please let me know by giving me the code word in the chat, cider. Give me the code word in the chat, cider. Hey, speaking of fall, cider, apples, trees, guess what? Our friends at Zaire's Garden Center are doing their annual Get It From the Grower event. I'm going to be broadcasting live. I'm broadcasting live from Zaire's coming up at noon today. And they got like trees and shrubs, all that stuff. Like some of them are like 50% off. Plus they've got mums and all kinds of, you know, beautiful stuff. I mean, this is a great time to plant. So make sure you stop by. They're out on the Van Amber Road in New Bremen, and I'll be there later today. It's 7:34 on the Border.
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6: Today will be mainly cloudy with a couple of showers reaching a high of 66. Tonight, expect partly cloudy skies and cooler temperatures with a low of 42. Tomorrow will be mostly sunny, making for a beautiful start to the weekend with a high of 63. With your AccuWeather forecast, I'm meteorologist Joe Lundberg.
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0: All right, happy Friday. Good morning, 7:38. Got Tootsie Roll coming up by request. And anything you want, hit me up this morning. You can text me, 315-888-1067. Or feel free, like I said, join the chat on the TikTok this morning. We're streaming it live. Video, audio, the whole thing. Just go find Johnny Spizzano.

under control. All right. What? Woot. Woot. Woot. Woot. 7:45 on the Border 106.7. Throwback jams. We do it every Friday here on the Border 106.7. Okay, so are you Team NSYNC or are you Team Backstreet? Back in the day, you had to choose. And then maybe you could have been Team LFO or you could have been Team O-Town. Well, we're going to play one for the NSYNCers right now. Back when pop was dirty. Dirty pop.

0: Friday. Kicking it back old school. It's Border 106.7 Throwback Friday. It's Johnny Spizzano. Good morning. 7:53. Going to be a busy week. I'm going to be tomorrow morning. You'll see me first thing. Well, actually, let me start today. Today I'll be at Zier's Flowers and Landscape. You know, they grow trees right out in their backyard there in the beautiful Black River Valley. And they're having their annual Get It From The Grower event. We're talking shrubs and trees and fruit trees. It's great. Look at this, raining today. You wish you would put them in the ground today. These things will flourish this time of year. You get them in the ground, and then they kind of hibernate for the winter. And then come springtime, you've got beautiful landscape. So they're doing that. Plus, you got the mums and everything. I think they always have like some kind of rock bottom deal on mums as well. They're right on the Van Amber Road in New Bremen, and I'm heading that way this morning, so I can't wait for that. Then tomorrow, we're going to be at the North Country Heart Walk. So, no, it's the Breast and Ovarian Cancer Walk. Sorry, I get my body parts mixed up. Anyway, I hope to see you there in the morning, you know, wearing your pink, you know, supporting those who are battling breast and ovarian cancer here in the North Country. I attended a dinner last night that they had at the Hilton Garden Inn, and it was very heartwarming and amazing. So I love that. It's like the positivity and the love and the compassion and the fact that so many people come out to help others. I love this kind of thing. We need more of this in our lifestyle nowadays. So if you get a chance, come out. Pre-registrations are like at 8:30, and then the walk is like at 10:30, and I will see you there. I will be right there in the park. It's in the park under the giant lifesaver. I'm sure people who don't know what I'm talking about think I'm drinking. They're like, what are you talking about? Well, believe it or not, lifesavers were, I guess, created by a guy from Governor. And they have a sculpture of a pack of lifesavers in the park. So I want to make that clear, just so you know, I'm not drinking. Like, what the heck is he talking about under the lifesavers? But anyway, that's always a great event. So we'll see everybody out there. And then don't forget, it's Harvest Fest starting this afternoon and all weekend, today, tomorrow, and Sunday. City of Watertown, rides and food, a beer garden, a Volksmarch, right at the fairgrounds inside the city of Watertown. All right, so it's 7:55. We're going to take a break for news now. Claire is in to give us the headlines, and then we're back to more Throwback Friday jams. So get your request to me, 315-888-1067. Where's Kingston at this morning? We're looking for you, Kingston. We'll play those next on the Border 106.7 morning.
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2: Here's what's happening in North Country News. A Watertown woman alleges a complete stranger hit her in the face after she asked him to stop standing around outside her apartment. Watertown police say LaRon Cheeks of Rochester was arrested for felony second-degree assault after he reportedly walked toward the 65-year-old woman when she threatened to call police if he wouldn't leave. She alleges Cheeks walked toward her saying, quote, go ahead, call the police, and hit her as she struggled with her phone. Police say Cheeks was being held without bail. A Herman man is facing several felony sexual offense charges for alleged sexual contact with a kid under the age of 17. The St. Lawrence County Sheriff's Office Criminal Investigation Division says James Thibault is charged with rape and sexual abuse for an incident that allegedly happened in 2024. Thibault's already been in the Lawrence County Jail on a previous charge that arose last year, in which investigators claim he had a sexual encounter with a child back in 2010. The Watertown Harvest Festival starts today. It runs from today through Sunday at the Alex T. Duffy Fairgrounds. You can enjoy carnival rides, a Volksmarch, a beer garden, lots of food vendors, and lots of live music. Tonight, the Watertown Family YMCA is hosting a movie night with Toy Story 5 starting at 7:30. The festival hours are today from 4 to 9, Saturday from noon to 9, and Sunday from noon to 4. It's time to enter into the city of Watertown's third annual Halloween house decorating contest. You can enter yourself or a neighbor from now through October 14th by submitting the address to Mayor Sarah V.C. Pierce, either by email or through her social media pages. Public voting will then start October 15th and go through November 2nd with a form on Pierce's social media and the mayor's page of the city's website. The household getting the most votes will win a basket of Halloween treats. With North Country News, I'm Claire Beverly.
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9: Today will be mainly cloudy with a couple of showers reaching a high of 66. Tonight, expect partly cloudy skies and cooler temperatures with a low of 42. Tomorrow will be mostly sunny, making for a beautiful start to the weekend with a high of 63. With your AccuWeather forecast, I'm meteorologist Joe

0: 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It's Border Throwback Friday. Good morning.
1: It's
0: 5 after 8
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0: with Johnny. 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

106.7, the North Country's number one hit music station. It's 8:11. All right, I got to say hi to Charm this morning and say thank you.

0: It's where Vito's used to be. I went down there yesterday. They actually have all the sandwiches Vito's used to have, and then some. And they got Core Life Eatery salads, all pre-made. 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
0: Yes. All right. Moving off to work with the Throwback Jams. Remember, we're going to be going with Throwbacks till 11 this morning. So stream it at work. You can always listen online at theborder.fm. All right.

0: Max. It's 827 now. It's Johnny Spizzano, this part of the show. It's brought to you by Griff's Beverage Center on Route 37. You got to get to Griff's. They got the best in beverages. And, you know, it's fall. Okay, so, you know, it is the season. They got all the pumpkin beers. They got the ciders. Of course, they got your favorite cold ones that you're going to need for the Bills games and for those bonfires over the weekend that everybody fantasizes that they have but never have. A pizza night, you name it. Anyway, make sure you stop at Griff's today. Tell them I said hi, too. And when you go in there, they got all kinds of amazing products like River Rat cheese curd. They got Krogan bologna. They even got, believe it or not, like local perch and stuff like that. More just pasta. They got everything you need to make chicken riggies. You got to get to Griff's, baby. I tell you that all the time. If you're buying, you know, if you're buying your six packs or your cases at the regular grocery store, you're paying way too much. Griff's Beverage Center, it's right on Route 37, about a mile outside of Watertown, and they're so nice. Hey, how do you recognize the place? There's no sign. It's so popular. I tell them every time. For 3 years, I've been telling them, you guys got to get a sign. They're like, whatever. We're busy enough. So there's a reason for that, and it's because they give you the best prices and the best service every day. For the best in beverages, where you going to go? You got to get to Griff's.
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0: All right, we're playing throwbacks up till 11 o'clock, and then I'm headed for Zare's Flowers and Landscape today. It's their Get It From the Grower event. They got trees, they got shrubs. I think a lot of stuff's like 50% off. They got the mums. So go stock up. It's over on the Van Amber Road in New Bremen. I'll be there live, and I'll see you there, okay?
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7: Today will be mainly cloudy with a couple of showers reaching a high of 66. Tonight, expect partly cloudy skies and cooler temperatures with a low of 42. Tomorrow will be mostly sunny, making for a beautiful start to the weekend with a high of 63. With your AccuWeather forecast, I'm meteorologist Bill Lundberg.
0: The Border, all right, friends, so don't forget, we got Harvest Fest kicks off this afternoon over at the fairgrounds. There's also, listen to this, if you got little kids, you know how you're always looking for stuff to do? I got a nice little free event you can do with your kids. There's an indoor movie night tonight at the Watertown YMCA Fairgrounds. It's the new Toy Story 5 movie. It's absolutely free. Even the popcorn is free. Even the sodas are free tonight after work. So I think 6 o'clock you can start showing. I think the movie starts like 6:30, 7 o'clock, something like that. And of course, all the rides at the Harvest Fest next door. All right, so guess what? We got to send a shout out to Camry listening this morning. What's up, Camry?

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Just look for me. Johnny Spezzano is my name. J-O-H-N-N-Y-S-P-E-Z-Z-A-N-O. And you can see what I look like if you have no idea what I look like. All right? 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

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Good morning, 8:43 with Johnny Spisano. 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It's 8:44. It's the work day soon, and we're going with throwbacks till 11 this morning. So you get to hang out at least and hear throwbacks at work. So make sure you stream us online at theborder.fm. Okay, rest in peace, Dolly.

time go? I got here at 6:30 this morning. I only thought it was 6:50. What? We've been playing throwbacks that long? All right, well, we're going to keep them going. We're going right out through 11 o'clock today, and then I'm going to get in the radio van, and I'm going to drive out to Zaris Flowers Landscape, their annual Get It From The Grower event. I'm going to be out there. Looking forward to that, all right? How about some One Direction right now? One Direction for you boy band fans. It's the best song ever on the Border 106.7 Throwback Friday.

0: You know that's Harry Styles, right? When he was in his boy band age with One Direction on the Border 106.7, the North Country's number one hit music station. How you doing, everybody? All right, we're playing Throwback Jams. It's Throwback Friday. Keep the requests coming this morning. 315-755-1067 if you want to call into the radio show, or you can text me. 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Looking for you, Kingston, where you at? And then the best thing you can do this morning, because we're just having a blast with this, we're utilizing technology today. And I know I'm old, so I'm kind of late to the party, but everybody's streaming me live on TikTok this morning and watching my face and talking to me while we're playing the songs. So you can listen along at work. Just get on the TikTok. Look for Johnny Spizzano, okay?
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2: Here's what's happening in North Country News. A Watertown woman alleges a complete stranger hit her in the face after she asked him to stop standing around outside her apartment. Watertown police say LaRon Cheeks of Rochester was arrested for felony second-degree assault after he reportedly walked toward the 65-year-old woman when she threatened to call police if he wouldn't leave. She alleges Cheeks walked toward her saying, quote, go ahead, call the police, and hit her as she struggled with her phone. Police say Cheeks was being held without bail. A Herman man is facing several felony sexual offense charges for alleged sexual contact with a kid under the age of 17. The St. Lawrence County Sheriff's Office Criminal Investigation Division says James Thibault is charged with rape and sexual abuse for an incident that allegedly happened in 2024. Thibault's already been in the Lawrence County Jail on a previous charge that arose last year, in which investigators claim he had a sexual encounter with a child back in 2010. The Watertown Harvest Festival starts today. It runs from today through Sunday at the Alex T. Duffy Fairgrounds. You can enjoy carnival rides, a Volks March, a beer garden, lots of food vendors, and lots of live music. Tonight, the Watertown Family YMCA is hosting a movie night with Toy Story 5 starting at 7:30. The festival hours are today from 4 to 9, Saturday from noon to 9, and Sunday from noon to 4. It's time to enter into the city of Watertown's third annual Halloween house decorating contest. You can enter yourself or a neighbor from now through October 14th by submitting the address to Mayor Sarah V.C. Pierce, either by email or through her social media pages. Public voting will then start October 15th and go through November 2nd with a form on Pierce's social media and the mayor's page of the city's website. The household getting the most votes will win a basket of Halloween treats. With North Country News, I'm Claire Beverly.
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4: This afternoon will be mainly cloudy with a high of 65. Tonight, expect partly cloudy skies and much colder temperatures with a low of 39. Tomorrow will be mostly sunny, making for a beautiful start to the weekend with a high of 62. With your AccuWeather forecast, I'm meteorologist Joe Lundberg.
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0: All right, let's go. We are into the workday. We got the throwback jams on this morning. Keep the requests coming. 315-888-1067 if you want to text me.

It's Border Throwback Friday, kicking it back old school Friday mornings. Mizano, it's 6 minutes after 9. We are into the throwbacks. Happy Friday. Shout out to everybody at Slappin' Cheesesteaks. They're listening this morning. It's the new cheesesteak place over on Bradley Street in Watertown. We have to wish a happy birthday today to Mr. James Ginger. Jimmy Ginger out in Adams. Jimmy, I hope you have the absolute best day. Happy birthday. Happy birthday. Happy birthday. Happy birthday, Jimmy. Happy birthday. All right, some Backstreet Boys for Jolice this morning. All right, a little after 9. It's

It's 9/11. It's time to get a little gangsta. Everybody driving around, send me your requests. 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

914. So I feel like this song has been copied a few times, sampled. But the original, back in the day, just had that sound. This is it. It's New Shoes. I Can't Wait. 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

take you back old school, fool. 918, this part of the show brought to you by Griff's Beverage Center. You gotta get to Griff's for the best in beverages. They're open right now. Go see them, all right? 918 now. Come on. And Madonna was on the VMAs with Sabrina Carpenter. And everybody was talking about her this week. I thought she looked better than she's looked in a long time. She's had some crazy plastic surgery. Here she is, 4.

The Border 106.7, the North Country's number one hit music station. We were just reminiscing about this Usher song that I used to play back in the day. You know, I've been a DJ for a long time. I used to play this Usher song, Oh My God, Oh My God. And I used to play it at Mix Place, and I used to play it at the Dome. Does anybody remember those places? And someone brought up the fact that we brought Paul Wall. You know the guy with the grills? Rob the jewelry store and make me some grill. To the Dome one year. Oh, yes, I was behind that. Gosh. And I remember my friend, Dr. Scott LeClaire, the dentist. He actually made him a grill. I did it again, so or he made one for me or something. I don't remember. I don't have it anymore. But. All right, Usher.

0: throwbacks on. It's Friday. You know, it's always the day we get pumped up for the weekend. Don't forget, Harvest Fest kicks off this afternoon at the Watertown Fairgrounds. It's family fun. We're talking rides. You know, they got the big, Ferris wheel. They got the, whatever. The rides that make you throw up. The rides you're not allowed to go on because you're old. And you drank too much in college, and you now know what the head spins really feel like. When you're a kid, it's fun. When you're a grown up, it brings you back to that party. You know what I'm saying?
1: Yes, sir.
0: All right, throwback jams.
1: Yes, sir.
0: Roll on. We're going till 11 this morning.
1: Yes, sir.
0: Then I'm headed over to Zare.

go, let's go, let's go. Throwback jams roll on. I feel like this was the Six Flags commercial for a long time, wasn't it? Didn't they have like a little cracked out little old man with glasses? And he would get on there and he'd be like, kind of reminds me of the professor.

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Friday mornings, 9:39. Remember, got to get the Griff's for the best in beverages. Griff's Beverage Center, they got you stocked up for, you know, football. They got you stocked up for fall, whether it's the pumpkin ales, right? Where are you going to find those? Oh, sorry. Where are you going to find those? You're going to find them at Griff's Beverage Center. They're right on Route 37. Of course, they got ciders, too. And of course, all your favorite cold beers. They got the imports, too. So, again, if you need to stack up on beverages, where are you going to go? You got to get to Griff's on Route 37. All right, another throwback, because it's Friday, and we always play

So I'm headed to New Bremen this morning. It's for Zehrs. Their flower shop, and they, you know, of course, they have they're the growers of so many amazing, beautiful trees, fruit trees, flowering trees, shrubs, and guess what? They're all marked down. A lot of them are like 50%, 80%, and this is the weather you want to plant in because it's like raining and it's sunny and it's not, you know, it probably the trees are going to love it this year, especially because they're saying it's supposed to be some kind of El Nino or something like that. But anyway, we're going to be there broadcasting live. Plus, they've got those hearty mums, if you love those as well. Right in New Bremen, I literally, in 1 hour, I am going to run out the door, jump in the station van. Hopefully there's gas in it, and head for New Bremen. We'll be there live. Yep. So make sure you stop in. Don't forget, to Harvest Fest kicks off this afternoon at the fairgrounds in Watertown.

0: You text them in 315-888-1067. Good morning, Kingston. Good morning, Watertown. Good morning, Thousand Islands, and everybody listening everywhere online. And again, we're streaming on TikTok as well today, so it's kind of fun. You can actually watch what happens behind the scenes while we're playing the jams. It's kind of cool. So if you got TikTok and you're not driving, make sure you go find Johnny Spisano on TikTok, all right, to check it out. All right, we're back with more Throwback Friday requests. What should I play? I don't know. You guys want to hear, like, let's see. I could play Paper Planes by MMA. MIA. You fly like paper, get high like planes. You like that song? I could play that. I could play Eve. You know Eve? Tambourine, maybe? Or, like, Who's That Girl? Or maybe Backstreet Boys, I Want It That Way. I don't know. You let me know. Let me know what you want. We'll play it next on the Border 106.7, the North Country's number one hit music station.
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18: This afternoon will be mainly cloudy with a high of 65. Tonight, expect partly cloudy skies and much colder temperatures with a low of 39. Tomorrow will be mostly sunny, making for a beautiful start to the weekend with a high of 62. With your AccuWeather forecast, I'm meteorologist Joe Lund.

It's Friday. You know what happens Friday. We're kicking back old school, playing the old school jams. Now, I got to get out of here right at 11 today because I'm heading over to Zara's Flowers and Landscaping out in New Bremen. We're broadcasting live there. So we need you to maybe try by and see me. I would love to have you come out and say hi. It would be so much fun. They got all these discounts, right? It's kind of end of the season, right? You know what I'm saying? So you can get 50% off, like a ton of stuff. They got low price mums, all that. So it's right on the Van Amber Road in New Bremen. So I got to run right out of here and head right there, right at 11 o'clock this morning. So if you're anywhere, Lowville, New Bremen area, come on over. And we'll do the room stinker together.

Throwback Friday. Thanks to everybody watching on TikTok this morning, along with listening along at theborder.fm or online at theborder1067. And we got to send a shout out to the only Jason this morning. Appreciate his support. He's like my mentor over here. 5 after 10 with Johnny Spezzano and Amber.

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Yeah, the Border 106.7, the North Country's number one hit music station. All right, let's go way, way old school. Old school now. Let's go way, way, way, way back. All right, it's a peppy little song. It's Romantics, What I Like About You.

And don't forget, Harvest Fest kicks off this afternoon, Watertown Fairgrounds, and also free movie night with Toy Story 5 inside the Y.

0: Does anybody else leave their radio on for their dog or cat at home? Cass did. She wants me to give a shout out to her dog, Harley Ray. Harley, we should play Harley Ray Jepsen. Now I can add to my repertoire. I can put it right on my resume. A radio DJ, a circus clown, and dog sitter.
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1: 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So me go so then.

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I got to calm this down or else a fight's going to break out wherever you're working. Border Throwback Friday. All right, here's a sing-along song for you. Sing-along. Sing-along now. It's Backstreet Boys on the Border 106.7. You are

0: 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It's 1046. It's Johnny Spezzano. Good morning. Good morning. Playing throwback jams. We've had some fun. I'm getting ready to head over to Zare's Flowers and Landscape. They're in New Bremen, New York. Beautiful New Bremen. And then, listen, you're going to find me a bunch of places. Not only am I going over to Zare's today, I'll be there. Of course, they've got all kinds of discounts. But I will also, you'll also find me at the Governor Breast and Ovarian Cancer Walk. First thing in the morning as well. I'd love to have you come out and join me there. And I may see you there because I know there's a lot of like-minded people that care about others and like to give back and will walk in the walk. So, you know, we'll run into each other. It's 1046 now. More Throwback Friday jams are next. Hold on. Yeah, that's your car trying to tell you something. 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
11: This afternoon will be mainly cloudy with a high of 65. Tonight, expect partly cloudy skies and much colder temperatures with a low of 39. Tomorrow will be mostly sunny, making for a beautiful start to the weekend with a high of 62. With your AccuWeather forecast, I'm meteorologist Joe Lund.

bar. 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

0: Hey, it's Nick O'Brien, but around here, most people know me as Backdraft. When I'm not helping put out fires with the rest of the volunteer firefighters at North Pole, I'm over at FX Caprera Honda, helping move tires. 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
2: Psst. Word on the street is there's going to be a murder in Clayton, and you're invited. 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
9: This afternoon will be mainly cloudy with a high of 65. Tonight, expect partly cloudy skies and much colder temperatures with a low of 39. Tomorrow will be mostly sunny, making for a beautiful start to the weekend with a high of 62. With your AccuWeather forecast, I'm meteorologist Joe Lund.

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3: Psst. Word on the street is there's going to be a murder in Clayton, and you're invited. Saturday, November 14th, step into the Roaring Twenties for Mafia Murders, an interactive murder mystery fundraiser for the Children's Home of Jefferson County at the Thousand Islands Harbor Hotel. The Butler Did It players are bringing a night of secrets, suspects, twists, and surprises, and you're part of the investigation. 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
5: 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It's Johnny Spisano on location. We are at Zaire's Flowers and Landscape. 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Tomorrow's going to be a beautiful day. Today, a little rainy, but a great day to get some nice trees and shrubs in the ground. I mean, you can do it today, but you probably want to wait till the weekend. I'll tell you what, this is their annual Get It From the Grower event, and they have so many beautiful plants, trees, flowers right here at Zaire's on the Van Amber Road. That's where we are today. This is the annual event. They have me back here every year. They've got fruit trees. They've got shrubs. They've got, you know, full-blown, you know, maple trees. They got big trees. They got trees that you can buy that are bigger than your house. They'll come plant them for you. And when we say get them from the grower, that's because, yeah, they have a giant selection of fresh-grown, right here on the property, trees that they provide all over the New York State. So this is where you want to be. Now, also, I've never seen a bigger selection of Mums as well. Those are also a great price right now. So if you make it to the Van Amber Road, you're golden. You'll find it. Zaire's Flowers and Landscape here. It's Johnny on Location, and you're on the border.
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6: Tonight, expect partly cloudy skies with much colder temperatures dropping to a low of 39. Tomorrow will bring mostly sunny conditions with lower humidity, making for a beautiful start to the weekend, reaching a high of 62. Tomorrow night will be clear to partly cloudy with a low of 39. With your AccuWeather forecast, I'm meteorologist Joe.

0: All right, my friends, it's Johnny, and we're on location at Zaire's Flowers and Landscape, and this is an annual event, the Get It From the Grower event. Oh my gosh, Kendra just happens to be walking by right now.
1: Hi.
0: I know you're busy, so I won't keep you. The big deal right now is people can save big time on shrubs and...
1: We have
0: trees.
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0: I love it. The apple tree, the fruit trees, they have apples on them.
1: Yes, yep, some of them do. They do.
0: It's like a bonus. If you need to get your landscaping squared away or you're ready to, you know, get it to the next level, Zaire is here on the Van Amber Road. And you guys still doing planting? Like, you'll plant four people?
1: Oh,
0: yeah. Okay.
1: Yep.
0: All right. So they can come and take care of all your landscaping. So come on down here. This is today and tomorrow.
1: Correct. Yep. Today and tomorrow,
0: and
1: 8 to 5.
0: Yep.
1: Yes.
0: Plus, they got all kinds of beautiful mums and everything like that. So I'll let you get back to helping customers. How you doing? We're on location here today. Obviously, you can come and shop Zaire's. Just throw it in the GPS. I'm going live here in just a minute on Facebook and TikTok, so you'll get to see firsthand how beautiful all these shrubs and trees and plant material is. We'll see you soon. We're on location. You're on the border. We're at Zaire's on the Van Amber Road, and you're on the border 106.7.
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0: paid to do these studies. 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It's The Border, 106.7, the North Country's number one hit music station. And surprisingly, New York City, I'm not seeing it anywhere on the top list of best or worst smelling. So as far as best smelling, Boston, Washington, D.C., San Francisco, Seattle, Philly. Okay, I can kind of see that. I am surprised Las Vegas made the list of best smelling, though. Worst smelling, Jacksonville, Florida. Being from Florida, I can absolutely verify.
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2: I love it. 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
2: It's like a bonus. If you need to get your landscaping squared away, or you're ready to, you know, get it to the next level, Zaire is here on the Van Amber Road. And you guys still doing planting? Like, you'll plant four people?
3: Oh,
2: okay.
3: Yep.
2: All right. So they can come and take care of all your landscaping. So come on down here. This is today and tomorrow.
3: Correct. Yep. Today and tomorrow,
2: and
3: 8
2: it.
3: To 5.
2: Yep.
3: Yes.
2: Plus, they got all kinds of beautiful mums and everything like that. So I'll let you get back to helping customers. How you doing? We're on location here today. Obviously, you can come and shop Zaire's. Just throw it in the GPS, and I'm going live here in just a minute on Facebook and TikTok, so you'll get to see firsthand how beautiful all these shrubs and trees and plant material is. We'll see you soon. We're on location. You're on the border. We're at Zaire's on the Van Amber Road, and you're on the border, 106.7.
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2: Tonight, expect partly cloudy skies with much colder temperatures dropping to a low of 39. Tomorrow will bring mostly sunny conditions with lower humidity, making for a beautiful start to the weekend, reaching a high of 62. Tomorrow night will be clear to partly cloudy with a low of 39. With your AccuWeather forecast, I'm meteorologist Joe.

All right, my friends, it's Johnny Spisano live. We're here at Zara's Flowers and Landscape. It's an annual event. It's their Get It From the Grower event where, I mean, you could say big time. I mean, this is it, guys. 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They got $9 mums. $9 mums, not $9.99 mums, $9 mums. 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We're on location. We're at Zara's today. Get It From the Grower event. It's Johnny on the Border, 106.7.

Olivia Rodrigo on the border. And if you haven't, really, I need you to Google Olivia Rodrigo disappearing dress. I think I told you about this earlier in the week. She kicked off her tour this past weekend, and she was wearing this, like, of course, her typical baby doll dress. But she went under this waterfall or some kind of water thing that she has on her stage, and her dress disappeared. Pretty freaking cool. Come on.

0: Post Malone had some help on the border. And hey, we're going to give you some help having the perfect kickoff to the weekend. Harvest Fest, 4 o'clock, starting at 4 o'clock today. And it's tomorrow and Sunday at the fairgrounds. So all you got to do tonight, if you have a, you know, the kids and you want to entertain them, take them out to Harvest Fest. The YMCA is doing a free movie night of Toy Story 5. 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
2: Psst. 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

Ariana Grande on the border. And, you know, I'm going to start saying that I'm boycotting the latest season of American Horror Story because Ariana Grande's not in it like she should be. But in reality, I'm just

it. Of course, the prison that Diddy is at is doing this after the fact that we find out all of the special treatment he's getting. Let me tell you what they're doing or what they did to him next on The Border.

0: seems like every single day we find out some new stuff that Diddy's getting away with in prison. Well, now I think it's biting him in the butt after we find out, of course. When the public finds out, they got to do something, right? It's The Border, 106.7, the North Country's number one hit music station. Yesterday, and I think like Monday, I was telling you the things that we're discovering that Diddy gets as far as special treatment. He has special cooked meals. He has someone that comes in and cleans his room because I'm sure he's not in a cell. He gets Hennessy. He receives nudies. Yeah, naked pictures. Well, now he's back in solitary confinement after they're saying they found contraband. Of course they did. They just are now doing something about all the crap we're finding out. Come on, we're not dumb.
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3: Tonight, expect partly cloudy skies with much colder temperatures dropping to a low of 39. Tomorrow will bring mostly sunny conditions with lower humidity, making for a beautiful start to the weekend, reaching a high of 62. Tomorrow night will be clear to partly cloudy with a low of 39. With your AccuWeather forecast, I'm meteorologist Joe Lund.

0: forget, we're only about an hour and a half away until Harvest Fest kicks off at the Alex T. Duffy Fairgrounds. Like, right across the street from our radio stations, basically. YMCA is doing a movie night, Toy Story 5. It's free. It's going to be a good day.
1: Oh, my man. When you can still see the light. 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

0: happy National Name Your Car Day. There's a day for everything. I'm Elizabeth, and it's The Border, 106.7 The North Country's number one hit music station. Admit it, you have named your car before. If your car now doesn't have a name, you have at least one point in time named your car. My cars have had multiple names. Let's see, I had a Jeep Cherokee named Betty. I had a Grand Cherokee named Black Betty. You know that song, Black Betty, ma'am and am? Yeah. She was all blacked out, so of course she had to be Black Betty. My car now is Maeve. Come on, admit it. If you say you don't, you're lying to yourself. The Border
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1: 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And now we have to get ready to mow all the grass. Money.

0: Picking it up, loving I'm living, so we turning up. 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

0: something like this really tests how good and honest of a person you are, I would not have passed this test. It's the Border, 106.7, the North Country's number one hit music station. This poor guy in North Texas went to the ATM, found a bag stuffed with almost $130,000 in cash sitting on top of the Bank of America ATM. So one of the bags indicated that it could have come from Chick-fil-A. He goes to Chick-fil-A. Management says, no, that's not our money. Then he calls the police. It turns out that the money, once the police found out, it belonged to a Brinks technician that had serviced the ATM. So it was really the Brinks money, but the technician serviced the ATM, never took the money, was supposed to take the money, but left it by the machine. This guy saved that technician's job for real. Again, I wouldn't have passed that test. That money would have been mine.
1: 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We love the North Country. Hey! 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
3: Tonight, expect partly cloudy skies with much colder temperatures, dropping to a low of 39. Tomorrow will bring mostly sunny conditions with lower humidity, making for a beautiful start to the weekend. Look for a high of 62. With your AccuWeather forecast, I'm meteorologist Jason.

Harvest Fest about to kick off, and to celebrate, hey, YMCA is doing a free movie night, Toy Story 5, and this song's on the soundtrack. Taylor, I Knew It, I Knew You on the border.

0: I don't know what this woman was thinking, but I know she's thinking it was a bad idea. Don't mess with Riri. It's The Border, 106.7, the North Country's number one hit music station. Forever ago, this woman that went by, did a drive-by shooting, basically, at Rihanna and A$AP Rocky's Beverly Hills home, shooting an AR-15-style rifle in the house when Rihanna and A$AP Rocky were there, could have hit their kids. Well, she was just indicted on 14 felony counts, including attempted murder. She could be facing life in prison. You think?
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1: 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And yes, the City of Watertown Harvest Festival just kicked off a few minutes ago, going until 9 o'clock tonight, Alex Duffy Fairgrounds on Coffeen Street. 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
2: Tonight, expect partly cloudy skies with much colder temperatures, dropping to a low of 39. Tomorrow will bring mostly sunny conditions with lower humidity, making for a beautiful start to the weekend. Look for a high of 62. With your AccuWeather forecast, I'm meteorologist Jason.

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1: The North Country's number one hit music station, the Border 106.7. Stick around for Ella Langley. We'll hear from Somber and Alex Warren. Ordinary on the Border.
2: They say the holy water's watered down, and this town's lost its faith. 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Oh my, my, oh my, my love, I take one look at you, you're taking me out.

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Ariana Grande on the border, 106.7, the North Country's number one hit music station. With Johnny Spazzano in the morning and the hottest hits. And a throwback right now from T.I. and Justin Timberlake. 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

Gracie Abrams on the border, 106.7, the North Country's number one hit music station. Getting ready for our first weekend of October with Dua Lipa. Here's Break My Heart on the border, 106.7.

0: The North Country's number one hit music station, the Border 106.7. Now, what is going on tomorrow? 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
0: Tonight, expect partly cloudy skies with much colder temperatures, dropping to a low of 39. Tomorrow will bring mostly sunny conditions with lower humidity, making for a beautiful start to the weekend. Look for a high of 62. With your AccuWeather forecast, I'm meteorologist Jason.

0: 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Teddy Swims coming up, Justin Bieber 2, and Benny Blanco, Halsey, and Khalid. Eastside on the Border.
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1: 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And let's see what's happening here with your weekend weather forecast for tonight. A low going to be around 42. For tomorrow, some sunshine with a high near 62. Tomorrow night, clear, low around 41. And for Sunday, more sunshine with a high near 67.
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1: Tonight, expect partly cloudy skies with much colder temperatures, dropping to a low of 39. Tomorrow will bring mostly sunny conditions with lower humidity, making for a beautiful start to the weekend. Look for a high of 62. With your AccuWeather forecast, I'm meteorologist Jason.

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With Bieber coming up soon, along with Cat's Eye and Dominic Fike, Baby Doll on the border.

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The bigger the hit, the harder I look and the less that I care. 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Yeah, 'cause I'm so freaking fabulous.

0: You can feel it in the air. The lights are back on, the stands are filling up, and Friday Night Football has returned to the North Country.
1: Yeah!
0: And FX Caprera Honda has the ride to get the whole crew to the game. We've got big, comfortable SUVs like Suburbans, Tahoes, Yukons, Expeditions, and Wagoneers, with room for the family, the friends, the coolers, the blankets, maybe even half the team. Whether you're headed across town for the big rivalry game or traveling across the North Country to cheer on your favorite team, do it in something with the space and confidence to get you there. And around here, we all know what comes after Friday Night Lights. The leaves change, the temperatures drop, and before you know it, those leaves turn to snow. And if you need full-size SUVs, you need FX. 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
4: Overnight will be partly cloudy and much colder with a low of 38. Saturday will be mostly sunny, a beautiful start to the weekend with a high of 62. Saturday night will be clear to partly cloudy with a low of 39. With your AccuWeather forecast, I'm meteorologist.

working hard. Yeah, right, picture that with a Kodak. 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